thought I'd do the right thing. It's by coming with my FOMO where my friends and they just do stuff, never focus on the right thing. But I end up alone, that's certainly the right thing. I keep my chin up, back straight and decide to call you. We talk for hours and hours and it just feels good. There's a distance

I don't wanna play out. 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Make sure the door doesn't hit me on the way out. 11-hour trip on a plane. Well, that's a very long way for a day out. In a city full of suicide dreams, movie stars and scenes, plastic cemeteries. Throw the stars on the floor, walk the golden mile. Sun drenched in chamomile kisses, broken bones and wishbone wishes. All you can eat, take a bow, no FOMO, no sleep. Can a woman teach me how to be the man? Tropicana and sand. All I ever wanted was a jam. All I ever needed was a plan.

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Jay-Z's misses to the left, to the left. There's bare things that I still can't forget. And when I get older, I wanna be the best.

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Dark in the park, Celtic graves, girl throws out from the back of a lime. Headphones on, I hit play, all things change in the blink of an eye. Charlie calls from a photo set, living that life is romantic, right?

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1: 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Hey, this is One Republic.
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0: Hey, this is Spencer,
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0: and John. We are Panic at the Disco.
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need you to turn all the lights off in the club right now. To the dance floor.

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Speed seduction in a magazine, endless pleasure in a limousine, in the park shakes a tambourine, nicotine from a silver screen.

Never thought that you was like this. I took the tag off of major prices. I just spent a half a meal on a chandelier. Now you try and cut me off like a light switch. 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

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I'm finito, finito. At home like Depot, Depot. 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
3: 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We are Panic at the Disco.
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2: I don't wanna play out. 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All you can eat, take a bow, no FOMO, no sleep. 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All I ever wanted was a jam. All I ever needed was a plan.